0: Oh, by the way, it all started like this.
1: So how's your evening so far?
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Troublemaker here on BFBS. No, they never met each other. They bought this song out. It helped Olly Murs kind of break America a little bit. But Flo Rida recorded it just like, I'll do one session of recording. Olly Murs recorded the rest of the song. They've just never actually seen each other, I don't think, since then. But still a great song. A couple of years old now, though, but still sounding nice today. It's Ops Breakfast. I'm Jason. Thanks for having us on today. I've got Lewis Capaldi's new one. It's called Stay Love. It's beautiful. He's come back with an absolute lovely song. Going to really enjoy that very soon. And if you've got a headache, turn this one down a little bit, Howard. It's a good song, don't get me wrong. It's hectic, though. It's Cat's Eye. Haven't you heard I'm the internet girl?

Hat Size called Internet Girl. I genuinely love this group, mainly because everything they bring out is hectic, but like in a good way. If you are up for going for like a night out or something and you want a song to really get you going, up to, you know, ramp you up to that level, it's all a bit, but it works. And I just think they're brilliant. I'm going to get Kylie Minogue and Spinning Around. Good throwback on the way very soon after this from Lost Frequencies. You're just like my-

Kylie, spinning around here on BFBS. I'm Jason. Thanks so much for listening today. Nice rewind track that. I've got new Holly Humberstone and Cruel World coming up. First, some morning music from Lewis Capaldi. He is unapologetically, which is easy for me to say, he has gone away for a while to kind of work on himself, and he's come back with a song which is just, I think, one of the most beautiful songs he's ever done. The guy's got an incredible voice. I'm so glad he's back. From the album Survive, this is called Stay Love. It's Lewis Capaldi on BFBS.

Lewis Capaldi. It's called Stay Love. Such a nice song, this, right? Sounded really, really good on your Thursday morning. I've got Lil Nas X Montero. It's on the way very soon. And if you love BFBS and you want to tell us about it, then we want to hear about it, of course. Not just the radio, the TV service that we provide as well. Go and take part in the survey, which won't take you long at all, and you can win some online shopping vouchers. Just tell us what you think about BFBS. The best bits, the worst bits. 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This is Holly Humberstone. This is called Cruel World.

0: Her name is Holly Humberstone. This song is called Cruel World. She is from Grantham, but she's kind of got this real American vibe about her. I could see her being big in America, you know, and a big year ahead for her in 2026. I've got Lil Nas X, Montero is going to be on the way soon, and Arctic Monkeys too.
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6: Caught it bad just today.

Lil Nas X and Montero here on BFBS. Sounding really good this on your Thursday morning on Ops Breakfast. I'm Jason. Can I ask, what do you get if you cross... Well, it's going to sound like a joke. But what do you get if you cross one of the biggest artists at the moment with one of the singers from one of the biggest boy bands in the world? Well, you get Niall and Miles Smith with their new song Drive Safe. We're going to play it very soon after the news. And this from Arctic Monkeys, this is Brian Storm on BFBS.

0: Our top stories today. Two people who returned to the UK from a cruise ship at the centre of a deadly rat-borne hantavirus outbreak have been told to self-isolate despite not showing symptoms. The UK Health Security Agency insists the risk to the general public is very low. Peace talks between the US and Iran are said to be gaining momentum, with the White House reportedly close to doing a deal. Donald Trump insists Tehran is keen to negotiate and has threatened a higher level of bombing if no agreement is reached. And polling stations open this morning. People to vote in elections across the British Isles. Wales and Scotland will choose new members of their devolved parliaments. On to sport, and title holders Paris Saint-Germain have reached the Champions League final.
1: They have beaten Bayern Munich in an epic 11-goal semi-final that finishes on aggregate. Bayern Munich 5, Paris Saint-Germain 6. And the French celebrations are going to go long and loud into the night.
0: The French side will face Arsenal in Budapest later this month. It'll be the Gunners' first appearance in a Champions League final for more than 20 years. Manchester City are celebrating winning the Women's Super League title for the first time since 2016. They've been crowned champions after Arsenal's 1-1 draw with Brighton last night. FIFA president Gianni Infantino has once again defended the high ticket prices for this summer's World Cup. He insists it's more expensive to attend a college game in the US. The governing body has been criticised for using dynamic pricing, with some tickets for the final going for £2 million. Infantino says revenue from the tournament helps fund global football development. And Rory McIlroy plays on golf's PGA Tour today for the first time since retaining his Masters title at Augusta last month. The world number two is looking to win the Truist Championship at Quail Hollow for a fifth time. And that's the latest. I'm Siobhan Harris.
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0: He's the man of the moment at the moment, isn't he? Benson Boone and Mystical Magical. Watching him live is like watching Cirque du Soleil or something. It's crazy. It's music. You got the dancing. A couple of flips here and there. He's just like a one-man show. He's great. I got busted in year 3000 coming up very soon. 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

We Found Love here on BFBS. I'm Jason, it's Ops Breakfast on your Thursday morning. Do you know, back in the day, it was just Calvin Harris singing songs on his own tracks, right? Because he couldn't get anyone to go on his tracks. He couldn't get one person. All of a sudden, Rihanna said, all right, I'll do it. And he was fighting him off. Honestly, I actually kind of miss Calvin Harris singing on his song, so I want him to bring that back a little bit, you know. But he owes a lot to Rihanna, his career. I'm going to play Olivia Rodrigo's new one. It's called Drop Dead. It's on the way in just a bit. And I went to the vets the other day, which was quite an experience, an expensive one, because my dog wasn't very well. She's all right, though. All good. Thing is, the receptionist was having an absolute mare. And not because she wasn't being very good or her work was a bit, you know, all over the place. There was a problem with her chair. And everyone was noticing this issue. She even picked it up and she even said, oh no, there's a problem with the chair. I'll tell you exactly what happened. Can I just say now? She should have just changed the chair. It made it very awkward, the whole situation. I'll tell you about everything next, all right? After this, Olivia Rodrigo's new one. This is called Drop Dead here on BFBS.

music from Olivia Rodrigo. It's called Drop Dead. I really like this. I think she's a great talent. Like, really, really good singer, you know. I'm going to get Year 3000 by Busted on the way very soon. Now, I went to the vets the other day, and there was a situation which was a real elephant in the room, and it was the receptionist at the vets. She was a very nice lady, but her chair kept doing a funny noise in the ways it kept going every time she moved, to the point that she had to then say, "Sorry, that's not me, that was the chair." And of course everyone knew it was the chair, but it was every time she moved. It was it was every time. And I'm thinking, is she just saying it's the chair when she's not? But at what point do you just not change the chair? If you've got to say that so often, it's the first thing I think of. I'm going to change this chair. People think I've got a problem with my bowels. Not a good look for a vet, so I'll tell you now. Right, Busted, Year 3000, and I'll play Benny and Super Lonely. It's coming up next to you, all right?

This is Benny and Gus Dapperton. This is called Super Lonely on BFBS. I'm Jason. It's Thursday, Sops Breakfast. Thanks so much for listening today. Got brand new music from BTS and Swim on the way very soon. Also Katy Perry and Skip Marley. I'll play Chain to the Rhythm next after this. Taking you up to the news, this is Soul to Soul on BFBS.

to the rhythm. Katy Perry, Chained to the Rhythm. 7 minutes past seven on Thursday morning. Hello, I'm Greg. How are you doing today? Dry and bright this morning. Some scrappy cloud around, though, with the sunshine. High cloud coming later this afternoon, but pretty similar this afternoon to the morning. Highs of 23 degrees, dropping down to 15 overnight, but staying dry today in Gibraltar. This is BTS and Swim.

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1: BTS and Swim, 10 minutes past 7 on BFBS, the Forces Station. Good morning, how are you doing? Do you remember the last week before, we talked to Danny from the RAF and Luke from the RAF? They were about to take on their V50 challenge, doing 50 virtual miles to raise money for RAFA, which is the RAF Association. They've completed it. That was last week. Loads of people took part. I saw plenty of people. They were doing like laps from Devil's Tower Camp down to Rosha Bay and stuff, and I saw people taking part. There was the spinning sessions as well. They've got some brand new spinning bikes at the gym that the RAF were bedding in, getting their bum groove put into those saddle seats. And overall, just in last week for the RAFA V50 challenge, the RAF Association has raised £24,000. So thank you if you donated or took part in any of those challenges. And if you are still applying pseudocreme, then just think it was all worth it, because £24,000 has been raised. So well done. Angie from the Dental Centre's coming in after TLC. This is No Scrubs on BFBS, the Forces Station. It's Thursday morning.

0: TLC, no scrubs. 14 minutes past seven on Thursday morning. Angie from the dental centre is here. Morning, Angie.
1: Hi, how are you?
0: Yeah, good. How's the dental centre? Well, it's not where it normally is.
1: No, we're still over at the GHK, unfortunately, but fingers crossed, everybody, fingers crossed, legs crossed and everything, that we move back, hopefully, next week. PRMC team, the medical and the dental will all be back together, one big happy team, hopefully.
0: Do you think there'll be anyone who you're back at the dental centre and they still accidentally go to the GHA?
1: Probably will. but there's going to be a long walk, isn't it, when you go over to the GHA and have the whole way to come back. They probably will.
0: So what month is it this month in terms of the dental world?
1: Okay, so hopefully move back on the 11th, and it also coincides with one of our biggest oral health campaigns, which is Smile Month. Everybody that's been on the rock will know it, because I go around with the big cardboard smiles and taking photographs of everyone. But it's a big one this time because it's the 50th anniversary.
0: I'm just trying to see if you've got one with you now.
1: No, I haven't got one with me because they haven't sent them. We haven't reached them yet because they're all golden smiles. People are usually the big red smiles, but for the 50th anniversary, they've gone gold. So they've gone big. It's still the same messages. Brush twice daily with a good fluoride toothpaste. Clean in between your teeth once a day, visit your dentist regularly, and try and reduce your sugar. So it's still the same basic messages which we all provide, but this year they've got like loads of kids competitions, and if people want to take a picture of their smile, which I will be sending in, they'll create the big smile wall for the 50th anniversary, which is going to go up. So be aware, if I'm coming around with a camera and a smile, that you'll probably be entered into a smile wall.
0: And you go around getting people to do that at different departments, but also I know you get the kids involved as well.
1: Yeah, so the kids are going to be very much involved this year, because one of the competitions is to create like a smiley monster out of dental products, so toothbrushes and TP brushes and stuff. So on the 12th I'm going to go into St. Christopher's, and me and the kids are going to make these smiley monsters, and we're going to take pictures, and we're going to enter our St. Christopher's kids into the national competition to see if we can get them a few little prizes.
0: And the great thing about the dental centre is that you also go to the school and help with their teeth.
1: Yeah, so anybody that's at St. Christopher's, the parents out there will know that we've introduced a supervised toothbrushing scheme lately, which has been an absolute fantastic success. So thank you to all the staff at St. Christopher's and Sunflowers and all the parents that are supporting the dental centre with that. But on the other side of that is the fluoride treatment. So every 6 months we provide a fluoride program where the dental team go into St. Christopher's and apply like a fluoride varnish onto the children's teeth. And in Gibraltar we also go to the youth clubs as well. So on the 11th of May, so Monday coming, we're going to St. Christopher's. All the parents should have had the consent forms out by now. So if you've consented for your child to have this treatment, the dental team will be applying fluoride varnish. It's just a flavoured paste on the children's teeth. Fluoride's really, really good for the enamel. It strengthens the enamel, and it also prevents the growth of the cavity bacteria. It's a really good treatment to have, and we do that every 6 months.
0: And what flavour is it?
1: We've got loads of flavours this time. We've got melon, caramel, cherry, and there's one other flavour, but I can't remember what it is. But we've got flavoured stuff this time, not the usual banana stuff that the kids usually get.
0: My sister's dog has got like it's liver flavoured, I think, toothpaste.
1: Oh,
0: yeah, and he loves it.
1: I can imagine.
0: It's really hard to brush his teeth because he just tries to lick it off straight away. Why can't we have more flavours of toothpaste?
1: I know, because me personally, I don't like mint. I find the mint very, very strong. So I have to go for like a milder one. But usually the kids' toothpaste come in different flavours, but once you reach age of six, it becomes mint.
0: No fun for us anymore.
1: Spearmint or mint or some form of mint. It's very...
0: Well, thanks for coming in, Angie, and hopefully you move back to Devil's Tower Camp.
1: Let's hope. No problem. Thank you. Bye. Bye-bye. Breakfast.

0: Ewan McVicar, Share the House. It is 21 minutes past 7. Alex Warren on the way next. 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

Alex Warren and Ordinary, 25 minutes past seven on Thursday morning. How are you doing today? Exciting news for you today. You get to meet Jacob, who is the new me. Are we calling him the new me? He's the new me from tomorrow. In fact, this will be my last show for a couple of months before Jacob takes over tomorrow. So we'll meet him a little bit later on this morning. If you're into meeting people, the Saffa Coffee Morning is today at King's Chapel from 10:30 this morning. Coffee and tea and everything, but there's also cake. And promised in the blurb, a friendly atmosphere. So don't go and ruin the atmosphere down there. It's at King's Chapel, so everybody's welcome. Doesn't matter if you're military personnel or not. If you're walking along, just pop in and go to the Saffa Coffee Morning this morning. In the meantime, Ellie Goulding coming up very soon. I'm going to play Bruno Mars as well. And this is Katie Tunstall on BFBS on Thursday morning, and Black Horse and the Cherry Tree.

0: look at our top stories today, there have been more mixed messages about a potential end to the war between the US and Iran. Officials in Tehran say they're reviewing a new American proposal, but their top negotiator has said Washington is trying to force them to surrender. Two people who've returned to the UK from a virus-hit cruise ship have been told to self-isolate at home. They're not showing any symptoms of hantavirus, and health officials say the risk to the public is low. The ship is now heading for the Canaries. And polls will open in half an hour in elections across the country. There are votes for the Scottish and Welsh parliaments, as well as seats on 136 councils in England. Sport now, and Arsenal will face holders Paris Saint-Germain in the Champions League final. The French side drew 1-1 with Bayern Munich in Germany, meaning they go through 6-5 on aggregate. Harry Kane was on the score sheet for the hosts, and the showpiece is in Budapest at the end of the month. Manchester City are celebrating winning the Women's Super League title for the first time since 2016. They've been crowned champions after Arsenal's 1-1 draw with Brighton last night. City have been top of the WSL since November and have won 17 of their 21 games so far. Arsenal boss René Slagers says their rivals deserve the trophy.
1: So very disappointing for us. We wanted to keep the pressure on City until the last playing day in the WSL, but we weren't successful, so we don't get the 3 points today. So congratulations to Man City, who have been really good in the league this year, very consistent.
0: FIFA president Gianni Infantino has again defended the high ticket prices for this summer's World Cup. He insists it's more expensive to attend a college game in the US. The governing body has been criticised for using dynamic pricing, with some final tickets costing £2 million. And Rory McIlroy plays on golf's PGA Tour today for the first time since retaining his Masters title in Augusta last month. And that's the latest. I'm Siobhan Harris.

Bruno Mars, I just might. BFBS. Travel. Travel. Thursday morning, 25 minutes to 8. The border queue's looking pretty good at the moment, all moving. It's just pretty short at the moment into Gibraltar. The rest of Gibraltar's looking all right. There is, of course, lots of slowdown on Sir Herbert Miles Road at the moment because of those ongoing traffic lights just slowing things down. Also, there is two cruise ships in today, so it's going to be very busy, and they're both massive as well, like over 2,000 people on each. So it's going to be very slow in all the touristy places and through Main Street today. Flight-wise, 10:15 is the first arrival, then 10:30. There's one in and one out at 11 o'clock, then 11:20 and 12:25 are your morning flights today. BFBS. Travel.

0: Ellie Goulding on my mind. We're going to talk to the Met Office, find out what the weather's doing after Freya Riding's playing next. BSBS. Can you hear me? The Forces
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0: Freight Ridings and Weekends is 44 minutes past seven. BFBF weather. Anthony's at the Met Office this morning. Morning, Anthony. What's the weather doing today?
1: Good morning. So we're looking at a dry and bright morning at the moment. We've got a mix of sunshine and some scrappy cloud out there. Into this afternoon, looking at conditions remaining much the same, really, with some scrappy cloud at times, potential for some high cloud towards the end of the afternoon, dimming the sunshine potentially, and into the evening. So accompany that, we've got a gentle to moderate south-southwesterly breeze, and looking at highs today of 23 Celsius. Into the evening and overnight, we'll see that high cloud beginning to build a bit, but still expecting to remain dry. Looking at winds easing off to light, generally westerly to start off with, but potential to come round to an easterly towards the end of the night, and overnight lows of 15 Celsius.
0: What makes cloud scrappy, Anthony?
1: Personally, I'd say just small patches of it around.
0: Right, okay. Because I was wondering, all I'm thinking of is scrappy dew.
1: I do think of that when I write it, yes.
0: I'm thinking of like a little cloud that's like really annoying to the bigger clouds. Mm. Also, I think really ruined the Scooby-Doo series, Scrappy-Doo. I don't know what your thoughts and feelings are on Scrappy-Doo.
1: I vaguely remember watching it every now and again when I was younger, but I never really had much of an opinion of any of the characters.
0: Really? What, you were just new? You didn't have an opinion of any of the characters of Scooby-Doo?
1: No, I never really watched it that much. I was aware of it, but I never really watched it enough to like any of the characters.
0: Too busy cloud spotting.
1: Probably, yes.
0: And you were like, oh, that's a bit, that cloud's a bit Daphne.
1: Yeah.
0: Yeah. All right, well, thank you. I'll look out for the scrappy cloud. Thanks, Anthony.

0: Somber Homewrecker. 8:10 on BFBS, the Forces Station. Adam, Greg, how are you doing? Normally now it would be time for Scrambled Greggs, and things are a bit scrambled this morning because it's going to be a bit different. Instead, we're adding some... I'm trying to make a breakfast reference. Adding some Jacob to the Greggs, I don't know. Say hello to Jacob Dyer. Morning, Jacob.
1: Hello, good morning.
0: Jacob is the new BFBS Gibraltar Breakfast presenter for the next few months. Welcome, Jacob.
1: Oh, it's great to finally be here. Bit of a nightmare yesterday, but yeah, loving it.
0: Yeah, Jacob's flight was diverted to Malaga, so it took a bit longer. And the welcoming party I had planned, Jacob, we all had to disperse.
1: Well, you know, I expect big things today then, Greg.
0: Yeah, well, is it a bit annoying that you've come here to do the show, basically, and now you've got to sit and watch me do it for like a couple of days?
1: No, it's all right. I like watching you at work.
0: Oh, is it like... Yeah. Would you compare it to the guy who painted the ceiling of the Sistine Chapel?
1: Yes.
0: Okay, good. Jacob's here. We're going to get to know Jacob a bit more through the morning. You might remember that I did a feature called the Argy Bargy, which I've only ever done with one other person, Jacob, who is the colonel of the Royal Gibraltar Regiment.
1: Okay, so no pressure on me then.
0: Yeah, you're in a esteemed company. And I'm going to ask you, I'm going to put two things to a fight, like cats or dogs.
1: Okay.
0: And you're going to say who's the winner. Not in a physical fight, as in which one you prefer, basically.
1: Okay, right, nice.
0: We're going to do that a bit later on. I'll give you some time to train.
1: Yeah, I don't know how I train for this.
0: Just make sure you're not on the fence on any.
1: Okay.
0: I think also what we probably need...
1: But I don't know what they are.
0: Yeah.
1: Okay, right, sounds good.
0: Just make sure you're set in your opinions and you won't be changed.
1: Okay.
0: And also make sure you get good at one-word answers. Because tell somebody you're good at a quick-fire quiz.
1: Mm-hmm.
0: It's never quick-fire, is it?
1: No.
0: So we're going to just make sure... Maybe you should start replying with one-word answers to me.
1: Yeah.
0: Very good, Jacob.
1: Mm-hmm.
0: Very good. So he's good already. It's very difficult to talk on the radio, actually, but I'd set him up completely for that. So, this is Dasher and Austin. It is 8:08.

Dasher and Austin. It is 5 minutes to eight on Thursday morning. Tonight is the Army Inter-Units Boxing Finals. And they're in Aldershot, but you're not going to miss out because they're available to watch on the BFBS Forces News YouTube channel and BFBS TV. So you've got BFBS TV in your room. If you're on camp or you're on Four Corners, then watch it on the telly. And if you're not, then you can watch on the YouTube channel for free. Doesn't matter who you are. If you go to the BFBS Forces News YouTube channel, then you can watch it on there. It's at 8:30 tonight is the time it starts. Now, this year, the 3rd Battalion, the Parachute Regiment, and the 2nd Battalion, the Rifles, are the ones that are boxing each other in the final. So it's 3 para against 2 rifles. Pick a side and get watching tonight. If you're going to miss that, there will be catch-up available as well on BFBS TV, so you can watch the catch-up. But looking forward to that tonight at 8:30. American authors coming up after the news this morning. And shall we go proper classic? This either you either love this song because it's a proper classic, or you're much younger and you love this song because it was in the first Mario movie. This is A-ha and Take On Me.

0: American authors, best day of my life. It is Thursday morning. Hello, I'm Greg. How are you doing? Just gone 13 minutes past 8 on a sunny Thursday. There's some scrappy cloud about, but highs of 23 degrees. Should stay dry as well. Temperatures dropping to 15 overnight. Did you hear backtracks yesterday? Ross was our winner.
1: Ah, brilliant.
0: A meal for two at Roy's Fish and Chips is what you've won.
1: Meal for two at Roy's Fish and Chips?
0: Yeah.
1: Ah, fantastic.
0: Who's that?
1: Sounds good. It's just my workmates in the car.
0: Oh, what's the work?
1: The divers down at the South Mall.
0: Oh, okay. How's diving at the moment? Is it good?
1: Yeah, it's pretty good. I mean, clear waters and stuff out here, better than the UK, so yeah, it's all good.
0: Well done to Ross for winning. By the way, can I just say, having conversations is hard, okay? He told me he was a diver, which is a job full of really interesting things and interesting questions I could have asked. And I asked him, how's diving at the moment? I don't know what I was expecting as an answer. Today, you could be winning frozen yoghurt and coffee for two at BO on Main Street. That is the prize. We'll be playing for that in about half an hour from now. Meanwhile, BB Rexha, this is New Religion on BFBS, the Forces Station.

I mentioned earlier that it is the Forces Fight Night tonight, the 2026 Army Inter Units Boxing Finals, available to watch on BFBS TV. Well, we're going to introduce the new boy Jacob to you. Well, I'm not going to fight him, but we are going to do the argy bargy. I'm just making sure I've got the bell to start things. It's all good. It's in place. We're going to do it. About 10 minutes, you're going to meet the guy who's taking over this show from tomorrow morning. This is Wretch 3-2.

0: Wretch 3-2, like home. 21 minutes past 8. Pink coming up.
1: This is breakfast.
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6: Saturday, dedicated teachers and a wonderfully tone-deaf principal fight to help students succeed in sharp comedy Abbott Elementary. Monday, a TV star is rescued from a mugging by a woman claiming to be her biggest admirer in drama Number One Fan. Wednesday, Amanda faces awkward new encounters as hit comedy Amandaland returns. A dream job in Norway falls apart, sending Richard home in comedy Only Child. And Friday, a gala at the Royal Albert Hall celebrates a broadcasting legend. 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

Pink, get the party started. 25 minutes past 8. BFBS. Travel. Busy now in the usual places. Devil's Tail Road, down Winston Churchill Avenue, all looking busy at the moment into Marketplace. The border queue has come down, though. Queensway looking quite slow as well at the moment, down to Ragged Staff Gate. Sir Herbert Miles Road, there is traffic lights on Sir Herbert Miles Road, so that is slowing things down plenty down that side of the rock. There is two cruise ships in today, and it's two big ones as well. Over 2,000 people on board both, so it's going to be really busy in town and up the rock in all the touristy places today. And there's plenty of flights this morning, including, but not limited to, 10:15, 10:30, 11, 11:20, 11:35, and more this afternoon as well. So if you are in a rush to get across the runway for a meeting or something, or the school pickup later, then make sure you check the, if there is a flight coming in or not, because you could be held up. BFBS. Travel.

0: somebody called Jacob. Morning, Jacob.
1: Hello, good morning.
0: How are you doing today? You right?
1: I'm all right, Nate. Yeah, yeah.
0: Excited about taking over the show?
1: You know what? I'm absolutely buzzing. I can't wait. This is my first detachment with BFPS and my first time ever in Gibraltar. And I've been here about 12 hours now, haven't I? Been in Gib about 12 hours. Yeah, yeah, loving it. Really excited.
0: 12 hours, which is less than you were supposed to be here.
1: Yes.
0: Because you had a little trip to Malaga and a coach journey.
1: I did, yeah, yeah. But and just sat on a stationary plane for about three, four hours.
0: That means you've got a good... That's some of the experience. So it's good that that's happened, Jacob. Now, we want to find out a bit more about you this morning. So we're going to play the RG Bargy.
1: Okay.
0: The Royal Gibraltar Regiment, the RG Bargy. Now, we've only ever played this with Lieutenant Colonel John Peter, who's the CEO of the RG. So you're in esteemed company. It's regimental week this week, so it's a good time to bring this back. I'm going to offer you up two opposing things who are having an RG Bargy, and you're going to tell me which one you prefer of the two, okay?
1: Okay.
0: That's how it works. It'll be pretty quick fire, so strap yourself in. Coffee or tea?
1: Tea.
0: Why did that take so long?
1: Because I don't like either, but if I had to drink one of them, it would be tea. But I would never... Please don't make me a tea or a coffee, Greg.
0: Okay, wait. I'm the former barista, though, so you are missing out.
1: Yeah, I saw you grinding your coffee earlier.
0: Sweet or salty?
1: Salty.
0: Summer or winter?
1: Summer!
0: That is good, because you're in the summer here. Cats or dogs?
1: Dogs.
0: Morning or night?
1: Night.
0: Now, big problem.
1: Yeah.
0: I've got to tell Jacob. This show starts very early in the morning.
1: Yeah, I'm aware. It was a struggle today, Greg.
0: How are you going to adapt?
1: I'll just move my nights to my days, I think.
0: Do you want some advice?
1: Yeah.
0: I've not adapted it. 4 years it's taken. And I still struggle.
1: Thanks.
0: Texting or calling?
1: Texting.
0: City life or countryside?
1: Oh, countryside.
0: Now, Gibraltar's like city life... Green spaces are limited.
1: Mm-hmm.
0: You're going to be all right?
1: Yeah, I'll be good. We got the beach.
0: You have got a beach, actually. That is true. Mm-hmm. Super strength or invisibility?
1: I'd rather be invisible.
0: Weird.
1: So I can listen to conversations. Wouldn't that be fun?
0: Okay. Talk. If you had to talk in rhymes or sing everything you said?
1: Ugh. Either way, people are going to hate me, aren't they? I'd sing.
0: Yeah, hate you more, I think is the word.
1: Yeah.
0: Yeah, you'd sing everywhere like a musical. Right, we'll do a couple more. Would you rather be able to speak every language or talk to animals?
1: Talk to animals.
0: Really?
1: Yeah, would love to have a conversation with my dog.
0: Think of the viral content, though, if you could talk every language.
1: That's true. I'd also be a very rich individual, I imagine.
0: Would you?
1: Yeah, if you can speak to everyone.
0: An international radio show where you can talk to every single person. Do you prefer live music or going to see a DJ?
1: Oh, live music. Soz DJs.
0: And watching sports or playing sports?
1: Oh. Watching?
0: Is that another coffee or tea?
1: Yeah, it's
0: another coffee or tea. Well, there you go. Now you know Jacob a little bit better. He's going to be taking things over from tomorrow morning. Breakfast.

Dominic Fike, White Keys, 25 minutes to nine. I'm trying to work out, A, if you're going to like Jacob, which I think you are, but also if everyone in the office is going to like Jacob from his answers. And the fact that he doesn't like coffee or tea, I think puts you in a really strong position in an office, because the reason I drink so little tea at BFPS is because I know I'm going to have to make one for everyone if I do. And I think knowing that I wouldn't have to make one for Jacob means that I'd probably quite like him as a colleague. So I think he's in strong standing. He'll be on tomorrow from 7. Don't worry too much. I'll still be hovering over his shoulder tomorrow. So if you can start missing me from next week when I'll be away for a couple of months. Saffa Coffee Morning is this morning, by the way. 10:30 at King's Chapel. If you want to go to that, you don't need to be military. It's at King's Chapel. So you can just walk in, whoever you are, from 10:30 until 12:30 this morning. Backtracks coming up very soon.

0: Ghetto Superstar. You could be winning a prize on Backtracks. We're going to play it after Miley Cyrus next. It's 19 minutes to 9.
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0: Would you like to win frozen yoghurt today and coffee for two at BEO on Main Street? That is the prize. 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I need the title and I need the artist.

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Title and artist before 9:30 this morning, and you're in the draw to win frozen yoghurt for two and coffee for two at BO on Main Street.

Get it right, get yourself in the draw, and you could be winning frozen yoghurt for two and coffee for two from BO. 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Good luck.

Okay, I see. I've made it too hard on what is my last backtracks for 3 months. I've made it too hard. Sigala and Becky Hill, wish you well on BFBS The Forces Station. It's either that or you're in a mood with me because I'm leaving. What song am I playing backwards? I'll play it for you one more time, just as a special treat for you to try and work out what it is. I think I've got a few incorrect answers in, a couple of correct answers coming in, so I'm not going to give you any clues. But what song is this that I'm playing backwards?

I'm looking at the blank face of Jacob Dyer at the moment, who's going to take over this show from tomorrow. He's got no idea. If you've got an idea, jib at bfbs.com is my email address, plus 350-205-3201 is my WhatsApp number. I can only apologise if I've made it too difficult, but give it a go anyway. You could be winning frozen yoghurt and coffee for two at BEO. You just need to get your correct answer to me before 9:30 to find yourself in the draw today. Good luck, you're going to need it. I will play it for you one more time in about 20 minutes. This is Role Model and Sally, When the Wine Runs Out.

Role model Sally, when the wine runs out. It is 5 minutes to nine on Thursday morning. We want to know what you think about BFBS on the BFBS survey. 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We'll take about 10 minutes of your time to fill in. We just want to know what you think of the radio and the TV we offer. Maybe there's something we're not showing, or maybe you just want to say, oh, it's great how you get to watch all the Formula One, for example. Then you can do it, bfbs.com/survey. Even if you don't say something nice, you'll be put in the draw to win some online shopping vouchers. So worth 10 minutes of your time, I think. Professor Green coming up after the news this morning, and after this from Teddy Swims. This is Mr. Know-It-All.

Professor Green, I need you tonight. 5 minutes past nine on Thursday morning, a sunny Thursday in Gibraltar, highs of 23 degrees. Some scrappy cloud about, but other than that, looking pretty good. Staying similar tonight as well, temperatures dropping down to just 15 at their lowest. You're playing for frozen yoghurt and coffee from BO on Main Street today on Backtracks. That's on the way after fresh new music coming up. And this is Bella Kay, and I love it, I love it, I love it.

0: Bella Kay, I love it, I love it, I love it. 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
0: Did you see Madonna's surprise appearance at Coachella? She performed with Sabrina Carpenter, and they performed this new song together. They did Like a Prayer as well, but they did this. It's called Bring Your Love.
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brand new from Madonna and Sabrina Carpenter. It's called Bring Your Love on Fresh New Music on BFBS, The Forces Station. Right, we're going to play Backtracks, your chance to get in the draw after James Arthur. This is Bittersweet Love on BFBS, The Forces Station.

A few correct answers dripping in now on Backtracks. Get yourself in the draw to win a frozen yoghurt for two, and, well, two frozen yoghurts, one each, and two coffees as well at BO in Main Street. That is the prize today. If you want to win it, you need to tell me what song I'm playing backwards. Now, it's quite tricky today. The correct answers are dripping in, as I said. So make sure you're listening. Turn your radio up now. What song is this? I need the title and the artist.

What song is that? Title and artist. You can email me, jib@bfbs.com, or you can send me a WhatsApp, 2005-3201. The thing is, you've only got 7 minutes to do it, or 8 minutes to do it. I'm going to close the lines after I've played you Tyler this morning, which is coming up after Flo Rida. This is Low.

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Tyler, She Did It Again, featuring Zara Larsson. 25 minutes past nine. Did you get the answer right on Backtracks today? It has proved quite tricky to win frozen yoghurt for two and coffee for two from B.O. on Main Street. Did you work out what this was? Jacob, who's taken over this show from tomorrow, who sat next to me, didn't get it initially, looked pretty blank, but eventually did get the answer right. Got the title, but not the artist, I think. So he wouldn't be in the draw. But if you said title and artist, you are in the draw. If you said Moby and Why Does My Heart Feel So Bad, that is the correct answer today. A correct answer has put you in the draw. I'm going to do that draw after the news this morning, so stand by.

0: 8.65. PSG manager Luis Enrique is looking forward to the final against Arsenal 3 weeks on Saturday, and he rates the Gunners as tricky but worthy opponents.
1: Mikel Arteta, they did it great. They have been performing the whole season at a high level, but it's going to be different in a final. We want to continue with making history in Paris, and to making history we need to win the second one in a row.
0: Manchester City have won the Women's Super League title for the first time in 10 years. City are WSL champions after rivals Arsenal drew 1-1 away to Brighton last night. Tonight in the Europa League semi-final second leg, Nottingham Forest take a 1-0 lead to Aston Villa. Both teams have gone over 40 years since their last European trophies, but the Forest manager Vitor Pereira says his focus isn't on the weight of history.
2: Playing without fears, trying to force our game, trying to play with the ball, trying to create chance to score, trying to win the game. This is, for me, is exactly the same.
0: In the Europa Conference League, Crystal Palace look odds on to reach the final. Palace already have a 3-1 lead over Shakhtar Donetsk for the second leg at home. Rory McIlroy plays in the Truist Championship on golf's PGA Tour today for the first time since retaining his Masters title at Augusta last month. McIlroy's won it four times before. That's the latest. I'm Siobhan Harris.

Texas on BFBS, the Forces Station, Thursday morning. Did you get yourself in the draw to win frozen yogurt and coffee for two from B.Yo? I'll tell you what, if you're having to sort out your work phone and you've got missed calls and also to the phone at your desk and everything, that's probably because you're called Paul and you've just won. Paul from Defence Digital winning today. Tried to give him a call, couldn't pick up either phone, probably doing something much more important. But I'll tell you what he'll be doing later today. Enjoying some frozen yogurt and coffee from B.Yo in Main Street. Well done to Paul. We'll play, I say we, you and Jacob will play for another prize, same time tomorrow morning.

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Tame Impala and Jenny Dracula. It is almost 9:45. Would you like a song on BFBS The Forces Station this morning? Jib@bfbs.com is my email address, or you can send me a WhatsApp. 2005-3201 is my WhatsApp number. Now, bear in mind, it's the last Greg Burnett three-song choose-a-thon for at least 2.5-3 months, because I'm off tomorrow. Jacob will be on tomorrow. I'm off to Estonia for a few months to work, not on holiday. So Jacob will be in charge. I don't know. I mean, I'm sure it won't be the Greg Burnett three-song choose-a-thon, whatever happens tomorrow, but this could be your last chance. So jib@bfbs.com or 2005-3201 is my WhatsApp number. Your choice of songs coming up after Kevin Little.

0: Kevin Little, Turn Me On, 12 minutes to 10. Morning to Judy, who says, have a great trip away, Greg, and welcome to Gibraltar, Jacob. I'm saying this because Jacob said thanks. Actually, Jacob, say thanks.
1: Thank you.
0: There you go. He said thanks. He said it to me and I was like, it's an email. She can't hear you. But Jacob will be in charge from 7 o'clock tomorrow morning. Time for the first request.
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0: Morning to Lewis, who is listening this morning and saying, Greg, could you play American Girl by Harry Styles, please? It's got such a laid-back summer vibe. Yes, I can.

Harry Styles and American Girl. Staffy saying this is an absolute tune as well on the three-song choose-a-thon. Time for one more. For Lucia, who says, morning, Greg. This is such a weirdly brilliant song. I played it for my mum once, and she looked genuinely concerned about my music taste. This is Wet Leg and Chaise Longue.

Wet leg, chaise long. I don't want to make this about me because this is my last show for a couple of months. I'm off to Estonia for a bit working for BFBS. So I don't want to make it about me on the Three Song Tuesday long, but I would like to shout out some of the requests that have come in, especially Mark at the Med Centre saying he started off nice with NSYNC Bye Bye Bye to say bye to me. Then he said, took the effort to send another email to say Green Day Good Riddance. Was his second suggestion. So thank you for that. And thanks for listening. Thanks for playing along over the last however long I've been here. I'm not going for that. What I'm going to go for is this. This is Ryan's choice. It says, morning, Greg. And now this is nothing about me leaving, see? I don't want to make it about me. Could you play this? Proper Friday energy on a Thursday, says Ryan. This is Something Going On.

Top Terry, something going on. Right, thanks for having me. I'll be back in a few months. I'm just off to Estonia for a bit. Have a look around. I'm working. I'm there with BFBS. Jacob will be looking after things from tomorrow morning. You might hear my voice pop up in the background or something when he presses the wrong button or something, which he won't do. So enjoy Jacob from 7 tomorrow. Now, Rewind next. Around.

0: answer phone. This is Cam and Danny at BFBS, the Forces Station. An hour's worth of tunes from 1 year. Any idea what the year is based on? Song number one, Banks and Ranks, featuring Ella Eyre and Answer Phone.
1: I think these years, when they're a little bit more recent, are so much harder to pinpoint.
0: They are. But do you think, despite the fact it was relatively recent, if they did record that now, it would be I'd been talking to your voice message? Does anyone leave answer phone messages?
1: No.
0: My dad does.
1: Oh, I do like the fact that on phones now, if someone does leave you a voicemail, though, it like transcribes it for you. You don't even have to listen to it.
0: Oh,
1: it just comes
0: over.
1: Yeah, I like that. But hey, look.
0: Now then.
1: We went into the 100s on the Now That's What I Call Music albums in this year.
0: Okay.
1: We got to 101.
0: Right. Okay. That's a good clue.
1: What was the Abbey Howe? I don't want to know, do I?
0: No.
1: I don't like rewind years when the Abbey Howe prize is over 200k.
0: Well, we're 31,000 over 200.
1: Oh. So the average house price in the United Kingdom in this year was?
0: 231,000.
1: Sorry, just in case you couldn't do the math, I'm just
0: I know,
1: saying.
0: That's okay. What about for those sandwich lovers out there? What was the Abbey Prior Lower be in this year?
1: Loaf of bread, £1.5p.
0: Pie am I?
1: Pint of milk, what you saying?
0: £5.60.
1: One of those little cartons of milk?
0: Oh, yeah. 80p.
1: 44p.
0: Okay, all right. And the price of a pie au lard down below?
1: The price of a pint of lager down your local in this year, £3.70.
0: Okay, it was already starting to edge up, wasn't it? Okay.

0: It was the year that Trump cancelled his trip to the UK because he thought the newly relocated US embassy was a bad deal.
1: Oh, all right. Starbucks announced that they were going to stop using plastic straws in this year.
2: Soggy straws from now on.
0: Yeah, and let's not go down that route, but
1: why not? I want to.
0: Well, because I think we earlier on...
2: Is it a touchy subject?
0: We upset the vegans, now we're going to upset the eco-warriors. Manu sacked Jose Mourinho as their manager in this year.
2: And a meme that lives in our minds forever free. 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
0: That was brilliant.
2: It was fantastic.
0: That was brilliant.

0: 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It's Rewind. 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
1: Shall we?
0: I think we should.
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0: Ooh.
1: Tricky McTrickface. Have another listen.
0: If sounds like she's going, he's lost his signal.
1: It does, it does. If you think you know what that song is, then please let us know. 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

0: Childish Gambino, and this is America, also known as Donald Glover. You'll recognise him, he's been everywhere.
1: No, I know Childish Gambino, but I don't think I ever really heard that song.
0: Did you ever watch Atlanta?
1: Nope.
0: He was in that.
1: Okay.
0: And what's that? That college one?
1: Oh, yes! Oh, my God!
0: And he's got that brilliant relationship with the other... It's about...
1: I've been watching it recently. Oh, no. What's it called? Just give me a second.
0: Yeah, you'll find it. You'll get there. Wouldn't it be amazing if that came out in this year? But I think they may have been a little bit earlier than this year.
1: Oh, it's on the tip of my tongue. Keep talking.
0: Okay.
1: Keep talking.
0: Yes, sir.
1: Excuse you.
0: In February... Yes, ma'am. In February, we got The Beast from the East, where, unsurprisingly, the UK came to a standstill in this year due to excessive snowfall. Am I still talking?
1: Yeah, keep talking. It's the lawyer one. It's where they're in... It's like in the university. What's it called? What is it called?
0: I think we might be talking about two different... Are we talking about... And they're all sort of like dropouts. It's like
1: I can't remember what it's called.
0: Something class. Put in Donald Glover and then see what comes up as far as TV shows are concerned.
1: Community!
0: There you go. Right, clip that off because that was great radio.
1: That really bugged me. Oh, man.
0: Community, that's the one. It's hilarious.
1: Community, really, really good.
0: Right.
1: Moving swiftly on.
0: With Marshmallow and Bastille, is it?
1: Yeah. They

0: It's Panic at the Disco, High Hopes on VFBS, the Voices station. You're on with Cam and Danny. It's Rewind. Quite a bit happened in this year, you know.
1: Go on.
0: Well, we got the very first iPhone with no headphone jack. And I think people are still pretty upset about it.
1: Okay, yeah. We hold a grudge.
0: Yeah. Do you remember when the Banksy painting shredded itself seconds after being sold for $1 million?
1: That wasn't this year, was it?
0: Yeah.
1: Was it really?
0: Yeah.
1: Damn.
0: Now, this one's a big giveaway. 12 camels that were found to have Botox in their lips were disqualified from a camel beauty contest in Saudi Arabia. I know, just give you the year.
1: Well, exactly. I mean, if you're going to go as obvious as that, I'm going to say William and Kate had their third child and Harry married Meghan.
0: Prince Louis was born. Yeah, Prince Louis, wasn't it?
1: Yeah.
0: Yeah. Aww.
1: Any idea what the year is?
2: When I was young.

0: That's Dean Lewis. Be All Right on BFBS, the Forces Station. You're on with Cam and Danny. What's the year? And want to do movies?
1: Yeah, go on then. Movie that came out in this year by way of Three Clues, take it.
0: Emily Blunt is a nanny, takes care of grown-up Jane and Michael. Even Dick Van Dyke's in it.
1: Mine is anti-hero, loses powers, gets them back, then tries to catch and save a Kiwi kid with powers to start fires.

0: You're going to tell me someone's got our rewind tune right, aren't you?
1: Yeah, it's Brian and Diane.
0: There it is. Any idea what it is?

0: It's a gala. Ella Eyre, Meghan Trainor just got paid from BFBS The Forces Station. It's Rewind. What was your movie, Cammy?
1: Mine was Deadpool 2. What was yours?
0: Mary Poppins Returns. What was the year?
1: The year in question today was 2018. And as far as our rewound rewind tune goes...
0: He lost his signal is all I heard when it's in reverse. Yeah. Well done to Brian, which is Brian and Diane.
1: Calvin Harrison, Dua Lipa. Stand by. Joe's up next on Totally Connected. Have a good Thursday.

0: 12 to 12 on BFBS. You know how it was the Met Gala the other day? Big up Samba, there's always a lot of chat and a lot of kind of discussion and analysis and kind of showing off what the ladies, what the women wear to the Met Gala. But fair play to Samba, he turned up in an actual glittery cape and really stole everyone's attention. I think he might have actually been that Dracula fella that Jenny and Tame Impala were singing about.
1: Takeover track. Rewind.
0: Right, you're on with Joe. It's Totally Connected for a Thursday. In a few, we'll get Sabrina Carpenter's latest tune on, plus the ladies who have moved on from singing about zucchinis. Cat's Eye's latest playing in just a sec. First, we are going back in time with BFBS Rewind. It's one of our sister stations that you can stream online and on the app and stuff. And it's basically the station that never grew up. It's the station where the 80s and the 90s live on forever. And our takeover track from Rewind today is a proper 90s soulful little banger. It's the title track from Whitney Houston's third album. It's the tune that kind of marked her really going back to her roots, bringing that really soulful R&B vocal sounds. Our takeover track today is Whitney. It's I'm Your Baby Tonight.

0: the Arctic Monkeys and Leave Before the Lights Come on BFBS, the Forces Station. I'm Joe. Thanks for your company this Thursday, 7th of May today. We'll do fresh new music from Gaga in a few and we'll get some Jade on next.
1: Actually, I didn't like it.
2: Stars, there are none. There are none.
0: Yes, the nutty is a fruitcake woman has ruined. The lady who says, actually, I didn't like it for me as well. It's running all month. We're just going to have to persevere here, lads. Right, we're playing Stars, There Are None. It's the game where I have got a brand new Star Wars-themed smart speaker to give away this at the end of this month. If you want to win it, I need you to try and identify the film that we have from some terrible, truly awful zero-star film reviews. If you missed it a little bit earlier on, let's give you a little reminder of what today's review sounds like. Zero stars. It's lovely that they're now more than friends, but frankly, if you order a meal based purely on the noises that other diners make, then you deserve bad food. What do you reckon that movie is? Well done to Matt getting it right today. Well done to Chelsea and to Lisa in Shape. Hello to Nicola in Epi getting it right as well. If you want to join them, we can get you in a prize draw where at the end of this month, someone is going to win an Amazon Echo smart speaker, but with a really cool like TIE fighter stand to make it like all Star Warsy. Give you that review one more time. Zero stars. It's lovely that they're more than friends, but frankly, if you order a meal based purely on noises that other diners make, then you deserve bad food. What do you reckon that film is? If you want to have a guess, connected at bfbs.com is the email. Give you another 15 minutes or so to have a guess for Thursday's round. You're all

So it's just coming up to noon in the UK where I am right now, and I think already today I've seen about 30,000 TikToks of people doing the feminine intuition trend from that song. And do you know what? Gal knows how to take over the internet, doesn't she? Olivia Rodrigo, it's Drop Dead on BFBS, the Forces Station. Wanted to quickly wish the best of luck to anyone who's on Aki today and who is helping out with the fundraiser for ABF. You might have seen, if you've been by the Forces store on Akrotiri, they've got a load of like bikes and exercise stuff set up. I managed to witness earlier a video of our new boy in Cyprus, Ryan Galpin, off of the afternoon show, getting the pedalling in. Fair play to him. They are there all day today. If you are on Aki and want to drop by and support them. Right, posting Morgan Wallen on the way after Supergrass.

0: It always gives like proper sunshiny holiday, doesn't it? Olive, you're not alone. You got it on Totally Connected with Joe. This is BFBS, the Falsey Station. Hey, speaking of being in the sun, if you are getting us on the Rock of Gibraltar, next week, the team from the Health Centre are running a Skin Health Week event on Monday morning. They're going to be outside Helm Point between 9 and 12 noon, kind of sharing tips and advice on looking after your skin, because it's important, right? Being safe in the sun as we approach summer season, and even some kind of freebies and goodies to give away. Make sure you head along right now. Let's do brand new music from Madonna. This is I Feel So Free.
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0: New music from Madonna, the lady who managed to get herself on the bill at Coachella just by hanging out with Sabrina Carpenter. So Feel So Free on Totally Connected with Joe. This is BFBS. 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But there's a lot of our lot around there today because of a Forces employment event, right? Peter Johnson, our resident F1 nerd from BFBS in Colchester, is heading along. We'll get him on the phone after Bob Sinclair.
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0: Bob Sinclair and Love Generation on BFBS, the Forces Station. Stick about, we'll do BB Rex's new one, New Religion, in the next few, and BTS lined up for you as well. You're on with Joe for Totally Connected. Hope your Thursday is going all right. Now, listen, if you're a bit of a Formula One nerd, there are probably a couple places on your bucket list. Maybe the replica of the F1 track in Bahrain where you can do the go-kart around it. Maybe a bit close to home in the UK, Silverstone. In fact, there's quite a few at Silverstone today, including our resident Formula One nerd, Peter Johnson from BFBS in Colchester. Peter, are you there? Are you actually working today, or have you been distracted by the speedy cars?
1: Mate, it's the best day ever. I've been taking so many photos with Fernando Alonso's car. I feel like I get in and drive it myself now. Did Twickenham at the weekend, Silverstone today, be Wembley this weekend, I imagine, just the way it's going, isn't it?
0: You're having a pretty great week, aren't you? But you are there for a legitimate reason. We've not just given you a holiday. Tell us what's going on today.
1: That's right. So I'm here at Aston Martin. It's pretty much brand new. Centre here, just literally across the road from Silverstone. We can hear some cars at a track day whizzing about at the minute. But it's the Forces Employment Charity. They are hosting a Pathways into Manufacturing and Logistics event, especially for service leavers and veterans, just to find out about some of the employment opportunities within the logistics and manufacturing sectors, two of the fastest growing sectors in the UK. And I'm joined now actually by Gareth Cahill, who's currently Senior Quality Manager at Network Rail. But just a decade ago, you were serving in Rimi. Just tell me a little bit more about that, Gav.
2: Yeah, I joined in 2002 as a craftsman, straight out of Purbright. And I went there as an air tech. So air technician, 15 years within the military across attacked helicopters. Spent half of that with unmanned air systems with the artillery. Left there around 2016 with a family of three, all under two. So it's quite chaotic, you know. And stepped into the big bad wide world of the city street.
1: And now here you are 10 years down the line working for Network Rail. And we were having a little chat just before we came on air. You've really been around the houses. You've had so many different roles within the manufacturing and logistics industry. Just talk me through some of those.
2: Yeah, the journey was typical, I think, really, for service leavers. I didn't quite have an idea what I was going to be doing. Well, I had some grand ideas, but none of them realistic, especially with a young family. So through my network, I managed to join JLR, so Jag Land Rover, within their development. Being a technician, I walked into a program kind of role. Unfortunately, that was only as a temp. As a consultant, I needed to go permanent, so I got headhunted for working for Vauxhall. Worked on their plant line, back into the coveys, got my elbows dirty, back into that kind of life. Working on the plant line for 18 months, and then I moved across into another manufacturing firm in semicon industry as a production engineer. So I was supporting the actual, from a continuous improvement kind of piece. Moved on from there, I ended up there as the quality manager. So after 5 odd years there, I promoted into quality manager role. And then just for a change of scenery, really, something a bit closer to home as well, because I'm based in Milton Keynes area, I joined Network Rail as a senior quality manager. It's kind of come full circle.
1: And 14 years at Rimi, obviously you'll have learned a lot of practical skills there. What sorts of things did you learn that you've been able to transfer over into this industry?
2: I was very fortunate being a technician, so I had skills and drills that I could take as well, as much as anything. I had, aircraft systems, human factors kind of stuff, everything that entails, but also those soft skills as well, so transferable. So, and within a operational environment, not just a, UK mainland, but multiple deployments overseas and operations and and on exercise, and those transferable skills just kind of lend themselves easily to, they're the kind of things that they're crying out for, working in austere environments under pressure, being able to pivot on a on a dime and just being flexible. And these are the kind of things that forces leavers, be it technical or non-technical, have abundance of.
1: Now, something I want to put to you that's been a real theme of the panel discussions we've seen at this event today has been that of imposter syndrome and people leaving the armed forces, entering civvy street, perhaps not feeling like they belong. They're used to being part of a team and suddenly they're quite isolated, trying to fend for themselves in the job market. How would you sort of reflect on your own experience like that? What advice would you give to people who now find themselves in that situation?
2: Yeah, massively. It's a real big part of it, because you've lived in breathed it, be it you might have done 4 years, you might have done 22 plus years. It's very insular. It's a completely different world within the military to then step into civvy street and try and promote yourself, let alone fit in. It's very hard because you do feel isolated, especially if it's in a non-military kind of based environment or, you know, an industry that doesn't lend itself to it. I naturally was leaning towards an industry that does lean, you know, lend itself towards the military because I think it was a comfort blanket. So to step out of that is quite difficult. Even now in my latest role, being there 3 years with Network Rail, and again, stepping across the threshold, I felt straight away into this environment. I felt, after nearly being out, 8 years at that point, I still felt like I was a bit of an imposter. Which is not the way it is. It's something I think we need to look at as a community, and that's part of why I'm involved in the Armed Forces Network within Network Rail. I'm trying to be an advocate for those forces leavers and promote that and say, actually, no, not only do you belong here, but you've got an abundance of skills, be it technical or non-technical, that you can bring to the role, and don't be afraid to chat, you know, to push yourself and reach for the skies, really.
3: And just finally, a thing we hear a lot at these events is you're almost preparing to leave the armed forces the second you join, really. You've got to put a lot of planning into it. So anybody who's at that stage now where they are starting to think about the end of their time in the forces, what would you say, just a couple of key points of things that they should be thinking about?
2: Take stock, take a minute to yourself, review your time, be it short, long, whatever. Get it down on paper, get that CV going, lean on your network. Yeah, network is key. Don't go it alone. I was very fortunate in terms of my network, and I leant heavily on them to support me in that. And don't be afraid. And I heard on the panel today, you know, don't try and reach for that panacea first time. It may not stick. It may not be the role. The more you put yourself out there, the more opportunity you're basically putting, you're offering yourself. So, and don't be afraid of reaching for that, you know, that high margin, but make it realistic at the same time. And don't be fear, no fear of rejection. It's nothing personal. It's just the nature of the beast. But the more you put yourself out there, the more likely something's going to stick and you're going to be successful. And getting across that threshold, that first interview is the hardest part. But once you get there, you know, it's all yours. You can manage it and make it your own.
3: Smashing, Gareth, thank you. There's a room just behind us of loads of people who I'm sure will be willing to go and get your advice face to face. But thanks for chatting to us on BFBS today.
0: I love that advice so much. Don't go it alone. Peter, thank you so much. I will let you get back to it because I know you are desperate to go and be a little bit more of a tourist today, aren't you?
3: That's right, Joe. I'll be on the tour at 2:15, don't you worry.
0: Legend. Peter Johnson, thank you very much. Right now, let's do the new one from BTS. This is Swim on Totally Connected. Swim.

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1: Latest one from the BTS boys. It is Swim on Totally Connected with Joe. And that is your lot for today. Thank you for your company. I will see you tomorrow from 10 UK time. Enjoy the rest of your Thursday. We will get Tracy on with your latest Forces news after Bebe Rexha and a former record of the week. It's called New Religion.

0: Sia and Sean Paul on BFBS, the Forces Station. How you doing? It's Thursday the 7th of May, 13 minutes past two. It's a beautiful day out there. And I've got a little surprise waiting at the Met Office. BFBS weather. And that is with, I was going to say a brand new forecaster, but maybe you're not a brand new forecaster, but you're brand new to us. Cara, welcome.
1: Hello. Yeah, new to Jib. But usually based in Lossiemouth in Scotland, so.
0: Oh my gosh! So you know, I can hear the accent. Are you actually from Lossiemouth or near Lossiemouth?
1: Near Stirling, so between Glasgow and Edinburgh.
0: Oh gosh! So nowhere near it then.
1: Not really, no.
0: Right. Okay. Fair enough. So welcome to Gibraltar. How are you finding your time so far?
1: Yeah, it's good. Nice and warm. As for some heat for the summer. Compared to Lossie, which is cold.
0: Oh my gosh. Well, one thing we can promise absolutely is heat for the summer. Well, thank you for joining us. And if we could please have the weather for today and tomorrow, that would be brilliant.
1: Yeah. So remainder today should be nice and sunny, dry, few patches of like maybe high cloud around this evening as it starts to get into the evening, but and also staying dry this evening overnight. High cloud might thicken at times overnight. Expect a minimum of 15 degrees. Winds expected to ease overnight to be light, but might go into an easterly direction. As we move into tomorrow, another dry, sunny day. Could be some high cloud increasing through the afternoon, so a bit more hazy sunshine, especially as the evening approaches. Afternoon high tomorrow, about 21 degrees, and then a gentle easterly breeze to accompany that as well.
0: Sounds absolutely lovely, but I'm thinking if it's going to be 15 overnight, I do need to change the toggage on the duvet straight to the supermarket for a 4.5er, I reckon.
1: Yeah, it's a little bit cooler than the past couple of days, but should still be fine overnight.
0: It's still warm. And a woman of my age, honestly, I need something a little bit cooler. Thank you so much, Cara, and we'll speak to you again just after four, if that's all right.
1: Yep, that's fine.
0: Fabulous. Thank you.

0: Night Falls Apart, Sending Richard Home in Comedy Only Child. And Friday, a gala at the Royal Albert Hall celebrates a broadcasting legend, David Attenborough's 100 years on planet Earth.
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0: Oh, he's so edgy.
1: It's BFBS, the Forster Station. How are you doing? Hope all is well with you. My name is Ginny. And it's a beautiful, beautiful afternoon. Hey, let me tell you some BFBS Gibraltar gossip. And that is that our Jacob Dyer, arrived here yesterday and takes over on the breakfast show from our Greg, who is off to keep everything working in Estonia very, very shortly. So it's a bit all changed, but don't worry, our Greg still will be back. No worries there. But yes, I'm sure you'll be absolutely lovely to our Jacob as he starts the show tomorrow morning. And yeah, it's a real full house at the moment here at BFBS, just the way I like it. Right, we have got some Cafe Carling for you today, giving away English breakfast for two at the Clipper. Also, I'm going to play you some music in this hour that is going to fill you with so much excitement that you just may need a little sit down, cup of tea and a quick fan of yourself. Chapel Ronan, Hot to Go, not heard that for ages, I love it. Also, some One Republic and Counting Stars, and this absolute doozy, which fits just right with the weather today. Just have a little sit out, or if you're in your car, you know what I mean, just enjoying the weather and the view and the sun. And oh, we're in Gibraltar, for goodness sake.

0: What a song, DB Boulevard. I believe they were Dutch. I could be completely wrong, but that just reminds me, if you've ever been based at RAF Akrotiri or maybe up at Decalia Barracks over in Cyprus, that kind of driving along like Limassol or Larnaca front with the top down on the car, obviously, and just having some tunes playing out. Speaking about tunes.
1: 5, 6, 5, 6.

0: Oh, we're just straight back to the late 80s, aren't we? I love it. Prosper and Clooney with Free Your Mind. Now, Dr. Hilary Jones is best known as one of the nation's favourite GPs. He's a dishy doctor, but he's also author of a trilogy of novels tracing the impact that extraordinary leaps in medicine had on ordinary people in the 20th century. He's been talking to our George Ryland from BFBS UK about the trilogy.
1: I wrote the first book in 6 months. I got so animated by the research. The second book followed that. Same characters follow on in between the wars in a book called The Eye of the Storm. The last book was about the Spanish Civil War and the Second World War and the theme about the production of penicillin, which basically revolutionized medical treatments in the 1940s. And again, it's historically accurate. The timescales are real. And people don't realise that we actually sent special operations executive agents into Nazi Germany to try and stop them getting penicillin, whilst our guys were trying to produce it in bulk in Oxford with the help of the Americans. So there's drama, there's romance, there's history, there's all sorts of stuff in the books.
2: The latest book, Under Darkening Skies, is out now. And as you said, that's the one that brings the story into the Second World War. What was your research? Because to reflect those realities faced by military medics and personnel during the conflict is quite a lot, isn't it?
1: Yeah.

0: So I was in contact with Roehampton Hospital that did so much to advance the expertise about prosthetics. So many people lost their limbs in the First World War. Prosthetics back in the day were pretty poor. They were not much better than wooden legs. So the mechanics of prosthetic limbs was advanced enormously. And we were able to rehabilitate soldiers pretty effectively, but also bringing the ambulances to the battlefield and having the first aid stations at the front line, that had to be done expertly to try and save time, because more soldiers died from their wounds than from the wounds themselves because of infection. And that's why penicillin was such a game changer later on in the 40s.
1: Because these were really rapid advances in medicine at this time. It changed everyday life for ordinary people on the front line and at home, didn't it? It was quite a time looking back from that medical perspective.
0: No, absolutely it did. And it's always been the case that war means that medical advances have to accelerate. It's a strange irony, but medicine gets better when needs must. Another theme that really gripped me was about the fact that desertion, no one was allowed to talk about post-traumatic stress disorder or shell shock. It was banned by the military until, I think, 1916. But there were soldiers who were genuinely shell-shocked, who were just confused by the bombing. And they were arrested for desertion, and some of them were even shot by our own men. I mean, it seems incredible now that we didn't recognize that as a syndrome. And it's only in recent years that we've got better, and there's still, you know, a way to go to help soldiers with post-traumatic stress. But some of our soldiers who were not cowards at all were shot because the military wanted to make an example of them. So it's all very interesting, I found.
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Oh my gosh, that song is so utterly successful. I mean, it is the ultimate feel-good song, isn't it? It's got such a vibe to it. I love it. Some One Republic up next for you. This is Counting Stars. Yeah.

There we go. One Republic and counting stars. We've got two more up to the news. Addison Rae with some Diet Pepsi. And after that, the fantastic Alison Limerick with Where Love Lives. We will, of course, be doing your Cafe Carlin in absolutely no time at all as well. It's 2:53.

And there they go, Swedish House Mafia, featuring John Martin and Don't You Worry Child. I hope you're having a great day so far with some lovely, lovely weather out there. A dry and sunny remainder of the day with a few high patches of cloud around as evening approaches. Staying dry into the evening and overnight, but with high cloud thickening up at times. Overnight minimum of 15 Celsius with winds are expected to ease to light overnight before switching to an easterly direction. Another dry and sunny day for Friday with high cloud increasing through the afternoon, leading to some hazy sunshine as evening approaches. Daytime highs of 21, just absolutely beautiful out there. So we are going to be doing your Cafe Carlin in absolutely no time at all. Do you fancy getting yourself into the draw for English breakfast for two at the Clipper? If you're going Ginster, I cannot think of anything better than English breakfast for two at the Clipper. Then you're going to be wanting to hear my competition. It is coming up in around 5 minutes' time. Make sure you're listening. Well, just don't stop listening because then you won't miss anything.

There he goes. Teddy Swims and Mr. Know-It-All. It's BFBS, the Forster Station. So, let's have a look what is happening around the place. Just to let you know, if you are fancying, well, when is that happening? Tonight at 7 o'clock, it is the Seed Last Picture Craft session at Helm Point Hall, and all materials are provided, as these sessions are covered by the wonderful SAFA Gibraltar. You can bring your own seed glass, please, though. If you are bringing it, you need to give it a good old scrub in some hot water and some washing up liquid to get the salt off, because otherwise, you know, things won't stick to it as well. But that's happening tonight, as I say, at 7 o'clock, and tomorrow morning at 10 a.m. Looks like a nice thing to do.

0: Sabrina Carpenter and Baird Kemp on BFBS, the Force Station. Let's do this.
1: Cafe Carlin
2: for the finer diner.
0: So Thursday's arrived, and let's be honest, we're all starting to think about weekend breakfast already. Now, there's one breakfast favourite that people argue about all the time: crispy or soft, ketchup or brown sauce. But today we're going back to basics, and that is, what ingredient is traditionally used to make scrambled eggs extra creamy? Is it A, milk? Is it B, double cream? Or is it C, butter? What ingredient is traditionally used to make scrambled eggs extra creamy? Is it A, milk? Is it B, double cream? Or is it C, butter? Please send the correct answer to jib@bfbs.com or WhatsApp us on 2005 3201 to be in with a chance of winning English breakfast for two at the Clipper. Answers before 3:45, please, because anything received after that time will not be counted. What ingredient is traditionally used to make scrambled eggs extra creamy? Is it A, milk? Is it B, double cream? Or is it C, butter?

0: Yes.
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0: 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Come on.

There we go. Ella Henderson featuring Rudimental on BFBS, the Forces station. Next up, Holly Humberston. And she sounds to me a bit like the 1975, but just in like a female form. You know what I mean? No? Well, you don't know what you're talking about. Or I don't, to be fair.

Holly Humberston on BFBS, the Forces station. I really like that. It's called Cruel World. You're playing today for, well, to get into the draw, really, for English Breakfast for Two at the Glib Air. You need to get your answer in, please, before 4:45, because otherwise anything received after that won't be counted. What ingredient is traditionally used to make scrambled eggs extra creamy? Is it A, milk? Is it B, double cream? Or is it C, butter?

0: US report suggests a deal with Iran to end the war could be close. It's believed the one-page memorandum would include a commitment from Tehran on the issue of nuclear enrichment, a sticking point in negotiations so far. Officials in Tehran have confirmed they're looking at some new American proposals, but there's no breakthrough yet. President Trump said the Strait of Hormuz would reopen if Iran agrees, but Britain's former national security advisor, Lord Ricketts, says there are many factors at play.
1: Now they're trying to fix something that was broken by going to war in the first place. It's not a very good set of results, but I think Trump most of all wants the markets and his MAGA base to understand that the war is going to be over and therefore the price of oil comes down.
0: British arms manufacturer BAE Systems predicts increased earnings this year after a surge in orders because of the war in Iran. The firm, which builds fighter jets, nuclear submarines and warships, has forecast growth of around 10%, with a boom in orders expected in space, missile and air defence systems. Latvia's army is reporting two Russian drones have crashed in a town near the shared border. National media is reporting one hit at an oil storage facility. Moscow has yet to comment. Police in Australia say three women linked to the jihadist group Islamic State have been arrested on arrival in the country. The three women had spent years in a Syrian detention camp and returned to Australia accompanied by several of their children. And a 41-gun royal salute has taken place in London's Hyde Park to mark the third anniversary of the King's coronation. Sophie Kakianis was there.
2: As the clock struck 12, the King's Troop Royal Horse Artillery firing a 41-gun royal salute. The six World War I era guns firing every 10 seconds, sending out a flash of flame and a loud boom across the Royal Park. An iconic day, not just for passers-by, but for the horses and their riders, who are wearing their gold-braided jackets and tall busby hats. Captain Abby Lawrence is second in command of the regiment.
3: The first guys were leaving Woolwich at about 5 o'clock this morning, and then the rest were in about half five, 6 o'clock this morning, just prepping the horses, getting them good to go. And then we've got a busy couple of weeks, so state opening of Parliament, Royal Winter Horse Show, and then the King's Birthday Parade.
2: Princess Anne, as senior colonel of the Household Division, inspected the troops ahead of a busy summer.
3: It's great. It adds a little bit of kind of extra excitement for the troops because we do this a lot. So it's extra special for them. A lot of their families are here to see her come round as well. She's given us a lot of support in the past and has always been really interested, so it's good of her to come and to just celebrate this occasion with us.
2: Sophie Kakianis, BFBS Forces News, Hyde Park in London.
0: That's the latest. I'm Tracy Oliver-Shaw.

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I'm asking you today, what ingredient is traditionally used to make scrambled eggs extra creamy? 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

0: That's lovely, isn't it? Ella Langley and Choosing Texas on BFBS, the Forces station. So the vote is now closed and I'll be giving you the answer in no time at all. But let's do this first.
1: Dirty. Nasty. Too dirty to clean my act up. 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

was asking you today what ingredient is traditionally used to make scrambled eggs extra creamy. 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I'll be honest with you, I put them all in. You know what I mean? 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We've got Celeste and then the lightning seeds to take us up to the news. It is 3:52.

0: The Cortinas and Not 19 Forever. How are you doing? It's BFBS, the Forster Station. Time to head over to the Met Office and speak to Cara. BFBS weather. Hi, Cara. How's your afternoon gone so far?
1: Yeah, it's been fine. How about yourself?
0: Yeah, you know, I've just been talking and talking and talking, which is what I love to do. So it's been a great afternoon. Could we get the weather for today and maybe looking into the weekend? Would that be okay as well?
1: Yeah, that's fine.
0: Lovely.
1: Okay, so for this afternoon, still staying dry and sunny. Might get some patches of high-level clouds into the evening, but it should still be dry overnight. That high-level cloud may thicken into sort of the overnight period, looking at a low overnight of about 15 degrees. The winds are expected to ease overnight to quite light and then switch into a more easterly direction. Into tomorrow, looking at sort of dry and sunny for Friday. High cloud again in the afternoon, so we might get some more hazier sunshine as we approach the evening. Daytime high tomorrow, about 21 degrees. Gentle easterly wind with that. As we look into the weekend, it is turning a bit more unsettled, unfortunately. Yeah, sorry. As we get into Saturday, there is the risk of showers. Low risk currently of them being a bit thundery on Saturday. And then as we move into Sunday, still showery, less risk of thunder on Sunday. But they might continue into sort of the start of next week. But then after that, hopefully ease off a bit to give us a bit better weather as we start approach the Tuesday onwards type thing.
0: Lovely, and we do like a bit of warm weather, so if you could pass that on to the weather gods, that would be lovely.
1: I'll try.
0: Thank you so much, and we'll speak to you again soon.
1: Thank you.

little Justin Bieber. He's so cute. He's not anymore, is he? But he was. And Daisy's on BFBS, the Forster Station. Hope you're doing all right today, wherever you are listening, across beautiful Gibraltar. Just having a quick look at your frontier view and seeing what the traffic's like. Oh, it's not too bad. Two lanes of traffic all the way around the loop. So, you know, it's kind of normal traffic for this time of day. And, yeah, so if you're thinking of going, I would probably go now and get that, sort of get into it, you know what I mean? Get it sorted. If you are waiting for the London Gatwick EasyJet flight, that is supposed to be arriving tonight, 20 past 8. It will be out of it again at 5 past 9.

Well, she's always helpful when you can't find something that you have located somewhere in the kitchen. That's me, 280. Things to let you know about. Well, there's one or two bits happening. It's Skin Health Week event on Monday the 11th of May, 9 till 12, outside Elm Point. The team will be on hand to share tips and advice on looking after your skin, staying sun safe and spotting any early signs of skin problems. There's lots of giveaways as well. And I'll be honest with you, I blinking love a giveaway, me.

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0: Falls Apart, Sending Richard Home in Comedy Only Child. 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

little Harry Styles. Well, I don't know if he's little or not. I mean, I think he's probably a normal height, really. But, you know, Harry Styles on BFBS, the Forces Station. Now, we're going to be heading over to Cyprus very, very shortly because the commander of British Forces Cyprus, Major General Tom Bewick, or Buick, I think it's called, has now been in post for a year. He visited BFBS Cyprus and had a chat with Ant Ballard, who started by asking him how he was and how the family are doing. That is all to come, but let's do this first. Bit of Tiesto.

0: And there he goes, Charlie Puth, and a little bit of help from Killarney there. Now, the commander of British Forces Cyprus, Major General Tom Bowick, has now been in post for a year. He visited BFBS and had a chat with Aunt Ballard, who started by asking him how he was and how the family are doing.
1: It's been quite a year. How are you? How's the family doing?
2: Miller and the kids are good. Thanks ever so much for asking. Sun's out, summer is here, kids are in school. We're all enjoying it. Thanks.
1: It's been a busy first year by anybody's standard, and I've got some great stats. We're going to go through the stats.
2: Okay, go on, go for it.
1: The visits, basically, to your home, your house. Yeah. Minister of the Armed Forces, Deputy Prime Minister, Minister for Europe, Chief of the Air Staff, Minister for Veterans and People, even a Sultan. Also, there was the snake, I believe, an unwelcome visit to the snake.
2: Yeah, all sorts.
1: Good memories, hard work. How was all the visits?
2: I mean, let's face it, good memories and hard work in jobs like this go hand in hand. You know, they're not mutually exclusive. So there's been plenty to do. Part of that hard work is building the memories. And so most of my really good memories are around the way that the team has pulled together all of the military folk across the civil service, all of our Cypriot colleagues, the families, the whole team.
1: Talking about the team, top corridor, that's seen a lot of changes.
2: It's all new. Yep.
1: New senior team up there. First female area officer. Andrew Dawes had about 1,000 leaving
2: dues. He did, yes, that's that right. Was,
1: you must be so grateful to those guys, your team at the moment.
2: We are super lucky, especially in environments like this, where you're a long way from everywhere else. And adversity does bring the best out of people. And so what we've been dealing with here, especially over the last 2 months, let's face it, given that the year that I've had out here and all the things that we've dealt with, has made me super proud.
1: You are obviously a well-revered and well-respected military man, but nobody told you possibly you're going to have to deal with a few things like sunbeds on Ladies Mile, fires, earthquakes, protests, environmental strategies. You've had a lot of weddings to go to.
2: That's right, yeah.
1: As well. And I understand your Easter leave got disrupted. How's it been for you on the, I want to say, the non-military side of the house?
2: Well, so Cyprus is such a unique and brilliant environment. And part of that uniqueness and brilliance is all of the things that you do here that you would never do in the UK. So the attitude to life, the importance of family and being part of different sets of communities. I think we've had over 70 stars, 8 ministers, 1 head of state, all of that brewing around. And then there's all the sort of family milestones as well. So Clemmy, my youngest daughter, she had her first ever day at school in Cyprus. We've had, you know, our first family Christmas together. We've got our first family pet, because who doesn't come to Cyprus and acquire a pet? We've got now Sims the cat, who was acquired on a rather boozy night out by Mills, my wife. And like you mentioned earlier, we've had unwelcome guests, you know, finding a viper curled up under the curtains in the dining room in the middle of my boss 4-star visit. So yes, plenty of stories to go away.
1: We can't really finish this off without talking about recent activities. No sirens heard at RAF Aquateria in the last couple of weeks. We've all got our fingers crossed that continues. But there's still a threat.
2: There's always a threat. So we're all

0: and all of us working together in the collective defence of the island of Cyprus. So yeah, that was a very long way off. You look at what the Republic of Cyprus had to do. You know, they've had presidency of the EU for the last 6 months at the same time as dealing with all of this. So we've all had our challenges, and I'm very glad the way that we have faced them together and learned to work together far more effectively.
1: On behalf of us all, thank you for the first year. Hoping the second year is not quite so busy.
0: So what I would say, we've had some amazing memories. I am looking forward to some more family memories as well, and making the most of this amazing island and everything that Cyprus and the region has to offer.

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4: Today.

The Automatic and Monster on BFBS, the Forces Station. I nearly forgot where I was then and what I was doing and who I was working for. Good grief. Just to remind you as well, just having a quick look. Oh, yeah, they've already gone. That's okay. Tomorrow we've got some visitors in. Today we've had Norwegian Dawn in with over 2,300 passengers, but they went at 1 o'clock. So we're all good now. But tomorrow the Sea Cloud Spirit is in. That gets in at 1:30 in the afternoon and sort of stays around till about 11 o'clock. I don't know how many people are on that though. And then Saturday, another couple of ships in. So watch out if you're on Main Street.

Two more up to the news. It is Alex Warren, Fever Dream and Soul to Soul. What a song. Back to Life, our lovely George up next for you. And, well, our new boy on breakfast tomorrow morning, Jacob Dyer with you from 7. Ta-ra. Have a good

0: Katy Perry, this is how we do on BFBS, the Forces Station. I'm George Ireland. Hope you're doing well today. Music on the way from Perry. I've got Noah Kahan as well. Plus, we're going to be hearing about a very special charity fundraiser and a very cool game called Wildcat Hop. That's all on the way. Right now, it's time to find out what is making the download today from Forces News. I have Victoria Lawrence with me.
1: Thank you very much. Well, on the download today, we got a picture of the Royal Navy tracking a Russian warship as it transited UK waters. It was a major operation, we're told, as personnel watched the Kremlin vessel for the entire month of April. Not one single day did they not keep an eye on that ship. Not one day was missed. It was round-the-clock monitoring. So wow. There's a picture of that. Some of the Grenadier Guards have been taking time off protecting the King and training to fight. King's Company and Number 2 Company have been in Cyprus on Exercise Cronus Warrior. You can see them moving between the rubble of an abandoned village as they track down the enemy. There's retired Royal Navy ship HMS Enterprise leaving Portsmouth. She's on her way to Teesside for a bit of renovation and maintenance work because she has been sold to Bangladesh Navy. Actually, she was sold in February, so she's now going to Teesside to get her renovations, and then she will make her way to Asia. Now, the band of the Welsh Guards have been performing the UAE's national anthem. It was to mark the country's unification of its armed forces, so you can watch a bit of that. And we are getting ready for what's being billed as the biggest forces fight night on the military calendar.
0: Have a fight night.
1: As long as it's not our fight night, George.
0: Yeah, no.
1: It wouldn't be worth watching.
0: It would not.
1: Be over very quickly.
0: I would probably knock myself trying to get in the ring.
1: I'd like to see the walk on though.
0: Yeah, I like that you're not arguing with that because you know me.
1: I am not saying a word, but
0: that's fine.
1: I will continue to say that the Army Inter-Unit Boxing Finals are taking place later in Aldershot, and you can watch every punch live on the BFBS Forces News YouTube channel and on BFBS TV from 7:30 PM UK time.
0: Fun fact, I was once a ring girl in Cyprus for fight night.
1: How did that go?
0: It was fine. I managed it. I picked up my thing I had to hold and I did my tour of the ring and then I went and sat and had my dinner and watched the rest.
1: Oh, okay. So did you have to go around with the rounds?
0: That's it. Yep.
1: You got the right rounds, yeah?
0: No one told me otherwise, so...
1: Excellent.
0: Yeah.
1: Job well done.
0: A job well done. I think I made the night. So, no involvement from me. But everything else in the download, you can find it on forcesnews.com. You can search for it on socials, or if you are serving overseas, it'll be on BFBS Extra for you. Thank you very much, Victoria.
1: You're welcome.
0: Perry on the way with tears after the latest from Noah Kahan. This is The Great Divide. I love his voice, and he's got a wonderful beard.

Tears from Perry on BFBS, the Forces Station. I'm George Ryland, and I had a lie down on the M25 last night on the way home after the show. Basically, because I'm driving my mum's car at the moment, which is an MX5, so it feels like you're lying down. And I got on the M25 and I stopped, wheels stopped, engines were off. People having to fiddle around their boots, having to wander around. It was one of them. Basically, something terrible had happened and they closed it ahead of us. So we had to wait for them to reopen it. I think I was there for about an hour. I mean, it is what it is. I got home safe. That's all that matters. I hope everyone else was all right. But the reason that I bring this up, two parts to this, is that to the right of me, so I was lying literally inches from the ground, like, everyone else is really big and really close. There's an Audi that I was thinking about getting. So I was having a look at this car. And as we started moving again, and he was driving past me, and I was driving past, you know how it is, just edging along, I noticed something. And that was that he was watching television. He literally had a news programme on his phone. I understand that we're crawling, however, you, sir, are in charge of a vehicle on the M25 and you are watching television. So I was trying to give him the eye, you know, the disapproving eye. And I was like, he can't see me. A, because it's dark. B, because I'm inches from the ground. And C, because he's got one eye on the telly and hopefully the other eye on the road. Unbelievable. I've never seen that before. It shocked me. So the second part of this, I'm going to sound like your mum now, but I think every now and then we all need to remember it. Cars, you might be comfy and you've got your tunes on and it's lovely, or you're edging along like, I need the loo, quite like to go home. Just be careful, just be really careful, and definitely, wherever you are around the Forces world, don't be watching television while you're driving. What? Honestly. I just wish you'd seen my disapproving eye, it might have changed stuff. The Fratellis now, Whistle for the Choir, Calvin Harrison, Kasabian on the way.

0: Release the Pressure from Calvin Harris and Kasabian on BFBS, the Forces Station. Today on the show, we're talking about a very special challenge that's going to be undertaken by teams of serving and former military personnel, as well as civilians. They will be taking on a continuous 630-mile relay of the Southwest Coast Path this month in memory of a very special lady, Commander Amy Gilmore, MBE. We're going to be finding out about the challenge, but before that, I have her husband, Captain Steve Gilmore, with me. Now, to start with, I'm so sorry for your loss, and I would love to hear about Amy if you'd be all right to tell us.
1: Oh, thank you. Amy was the epitome of a naval officer. I met her, she's already in the service, and I knew your first love was to the service. We had a fantastic 15 years together. Sadly, she contracted cancer 5 years ago, and she really did not let that stop her. She overcame her primary cancer and then worked hard to earn an MBE, integrating missiles into her helicopter, the Wildcat, and then she served on board Queen Elizabeth the aircraft carrier as the ops officer. Sadly, her cancer had come back. And then for the next year and a half, she fought it with all she could. And we were phenomenally well supported by both the Royal Navy and the charities we'll be speaking about. And one of her aims through that time was to complete the South Coast Path. Now, we did sections when we could, about 10% of it, about 60 miles. But as she was in palliative care, I made a promise to her that we're going to complete the challenge in her name.
0: She sounds like an incredible woman and a lovely way to honour her. Sergeant Commander Rachel Booth, if you could talk us through the challenge, that would be great.
2: The challenge sort of came to mind where we were looking to try and raise some funds for a treatment that's not available in the UK. And in my small brain, I don't like being told no, just trying to consider ways which the money could come. But ultimately, it was organised through crowdfunding, through friends and colleagues, which was amazing. And the treatment became available. But the idea of doing a charity event in Amy's honour stuck with me. And I had a chat with Steve and Amy about it. And Amy was really keen that we did this and we completed the ask for her. But as you can imagine, it's a lot to get through. We looked at, you know, how could we achieve it in a timely way? And another one of our colleagues and friends had divided the legs up into 68 legs. So we've got 68 teams of people doing roughly 10 to 15 miles per leg, day and night. So we'll start at 8 a.m. in Studland on the 16th, Saturday the 16th. And we'll continue using Amy's walking poles as a symbol of the relay and also ensuring we've got Amy with us and getting around the coast path. And that's part of the challenge, is getting the baton or the pole from one team to the next over the river crossings. You can imagine there's quite a few of those going around the 630 miles. In the region of about 150 people, I think, signed up. And so far, we haven't even set a foot on the coast path yet. And we've already raised £5,158. 81% of our target that we set.
0: And who can take part? How do they sign up and by when?
2: All the legs are filled, which is great. You can sign up on the bemoreamy.com website. And if there's a leg there you'd like to join, go to the tab on the page that says confirm teams and just scroll down. You might see someone you know and just drop them a line, see if you can join in their team, or if there's a section of the coast path that's special to you, or you might have done that walk with Amy or you know, been somewhere nearby with her and it has a special meaning, just contact us and contact the team. This is all about the spirit of Amy, which was enthusiastic, encouraging, inclusive. Come and join in. We won't say no to anybody.
0: I think we could all be more Amy by the sounds of it. I'm sad that I never got to meet her.
2: On the week of the event, George, it'd be great if we could see as many people waving us along at the Southwest Coast Path as possible, whether that's, you know, they happen to be in a National Trust car park and they see us with our flags on our backs and our QR codes, or even Steve and I are going in convoy in our camper vans and we've got a Be More Amy signs on our vans with the QR code. So if you see us, wave at us, some Haribo, it always goes down well, or some donations would be gratefully received.
0: Haribo is always a classic. What I'm going to do is pop on a song now. After that, we'll talk about the charities that the donations will go towards and also about a game that has been made for this as well. Right, we'll do that after White Keys from Dominic Fike.

0: That is White Keys from Dominic Fike on BFBS, the Forces Station. I'm George Ryland. I've got music on the way from the brand new Heavies. Also got another lined up. But before that, we've been finding out about the South West Coast Pass Relay Challenge. And this is all happening in honour of an incredible lady, Commander Amy Gilmore, MBE. And there's a game that has been made for this as well. Lieutenant Commander Jim Gallagher, tell us more.
1: Just a bit of fun, really. So it's kind of based off the game that went viral about

0: WorldCat, and it's linked from the front page as well.
1: And speaking of raising money, there's three charities that these funds will go to. So, Steve, if I could come back to you, could you talk us through the three?
2: Amy specified that this is what she wanted us to help with. So three charities that have helped us throughout. And they're there for all service people who have to go through similar. So the first one is called Make Seconds Count. So it's when you get that horrible diagnosis of a stage 4 cancer, it helps people explore different novel treatments not well known about. And it puts a lot of onus on yourself. So Amy certainly took real charge of her own health. This is exactly what that helps. Then when we moved on to the difficult palliative care, very local Dorset charity called the Weldmar Trust, who looked after both Amy and the family throughout her final weeks, and they were just phenomenal. I can't speak highly enough of them. And then finally, there's a Military Versus Cancer charity, phenomenal charity that have done gun carriage pulls from John O'Groats to Land's End. It's a small but very niche charity are there to help service people faced with a similar position. So three small charities, very dear to our heart, and this will make a real difference to them. So thank you for helping us advocate for them.
1: Thank you to all three of you for coming on, and best of luck with raising funds, and I hope you have a really good time on the path walk itself, and it's just a really nice way to remember Amy.
2: Thank you.

the brand new Heavies, Dream On Dreamer. I've had a go on the Wildcat Hop. Try it, bemoreamy.co.uk. It is so fun. And get involved as well, because what an incredible woman Commander Amy was, honestly. So, you know, you just think, yeah, Be More Amy. That's a good way to live your life. Right, on the way, I have music from James Arthur. Also, it's Thursday.

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It's back at 6:30 PM UK time. And now, this banger. It's another featuring 54 Ultra, Talk To You.

0: Man can hold note as James Arthur's Impossible on BFBS, the Forces Station. SITREP returns at 6:30pm UK time today as usual, and today the programme is focused on the advancement of artificial intelligence on the battlefield, specifically looking at the technology that's being developed in Ukraine and how Russia is trying to counter the threat. Forces News Ukraine reporter Simon Newton has been studying the subject and says in the 4 years since the start of the war, huge leaps in battlefield tech have been made.
1: There is speculation that they are able to now look at certain weak spots on Russian vehicles, that they're being, by machine learning, being taught how to, for instance, not hit a T-72 from the front. They'll hit it from a weak spot at the back. They'll look for open hatches for vulnerable engine compartments, that sort of thing. So that machine learning is gradually feeding into these AI models. And you know, we were used to seeing the Javelin missile doing that sort of top attack trajectory to hit the weak spot of tanks. Well, that's essentially what these drones are being trained to do.
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Sunny Federa, DOD and Poppy Bascom on BFBS, the Forces Station. I'm George Ryland. Question for you. Have you ever painted a wall? Asking for a friend. That friend is me. So essentially, I've redone my home. Lovely. Kitchen is a big thing that's on the list. I need to wash all the walls. I know how I'm doing with that. I've had to borrow a ladder because I'm too short to get to the top bit of the walls. But anyway, I will get that done. I'm about a third of the way there. But after that, I've said I'm going to paint it. I don't want any help. I'm going to paint the walls myself. I already own the paint because I did some bedside tables in them. Yes, it was incorrect paint for that, but whatever. It's kitchen and wall paint. And I have ordered a roller, you know, a roller thingy, painting roller, what do you call them? Roller, whatever, off of Amazon. That's going to arrive tomorrow. But you know what it's like when you make a plan and you're, bam, bam, bam, I'm going to do this. And then the day is rolling around and you're like, oh, I actually have never done this before. I don't know what I'm doing. It is my kitchen. It is where I live. I want it to look good. Oddly enough, I have written articles about it before, like this website SEO stuff back in the day. Weird things you do when you work in media, but I've never painted an actual wall myself. So if you have and you've got any tips, I own painter's tape. I've got the basics of what I need to do. But other than that, do I have to sand them first? Or just, I should probably look up one of my own articles. How do you start painting a wall, please? If you know, messages at bfbs.com. I will report back all on Monday. I'm determined. I've been determined before and nothing's happened, but this time it'll be different. Probably. Quite like, there's a possibility. There's a chance. Lady Gaga and Doechii on the way after Arctic Monkeys, Fluorescent Adolescent.

0: Peak Arctic Monkeys, that on BFBS, the Forces Station. News on the way after Lady Gaga and Doechii. There was a rumour, apparently, that Lady Gaga's meat dress would be making an appearance at the Met Gala. It did not, thankfully, because, I mean, you wouldn't want a fresh meat dress, would you? Let alone one that is 16 years old.
1: No matter what, no matter what, you

She did it again. Tyler and Dara Larson on BFBS, the Forces Station. All right, so we've reached an impasse with the double-decker, at least for right now. To be fair, though, impressive that half of it has gone already. So that half is Jimi Hendrix All Along the Watchtower. The other half is what? Any ideas? Let me know. It may well be a rollover. See, I'm always wrong with this, which I quite enjoy, to be honest. You never fail to impress me. You are my double-decker tribe. In the meantime, we'll have a classic. It's In Excess, Suicide Blonde.

0: Love that. Boilermaker from Royal Blood.
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0: I'm excited for this one. So every Thursday, we put the spotlight on our sister station, Rewind. It's where you find your nostalgic 80s and 90s tracks. 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And the one I'm going to play you is Disco Pop. 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So, to 1987, from the US singer-songwriter Taylor Dane, this... Tell Into My Heart. Oh, so good, so good.

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0: 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And today then, we have the new one from Lady Gaga. This is called Glamorous Life. If you want this to be BFBS Track of the Week, you have to vote now. There's not much time left. In less than 12 hours' time, we're crowning that winner. So go to bfbs.com/music.

0: New from Lady Gaga, that is called Glamorous Life. 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Overnight then, the votes are going to be counting up over the next, actually, 11 and a half hours the votes are going to be counted up. 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
0: 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We've got Noah Kahan on the way after Robin S. And this one. It's called Show Me Love, if you didn't know.

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K-pop Demon Hunters, how it's done on BFES, the Forces Station. It's George Wedlake with you, but for about 15 minutes longer until Nikki Smith takes over after your news for 11. We're going to cram in the tunes before we get there. We've got another 54 Ultra teaming up for something new after something not new. Vintage stuff, this. We're going back to the noughties. Yeah. Some R&B soul, courtesy of Lamar. As if there's any justice.

Another and 54 Ultra is talk to you. And that is pretty much it from me. Congratulations once again to 3 Para for being crowned Army Boxing Champions. It's been a good night. We've got your news on the way for 11 p.m. UK time. Nikki Smith's on the way after that. The Wonder Stuff will take us there after Alicia Keys and Girl on Fire. She's just-